0: Anthony.
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0: 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I mean, 31 expired 8/8/2025 on a 2022 Chevy two-door out of Menlo Park.
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0: 261 County. My partner got busy, but I'm working on contacting the RP to connect you.
1: 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Down to 62. I'm out with 3J's, code 4.
0: 60, copy.

0: County 760. Is CHP working on something? If they are, can we get the BOL?
1: I know one of my partners advised that Northbound 101 was closed around Ralston. I don't have any information on what they're working on there, so give me a second.
0: Copy, I believe it's a shooting.
2: County Trail 60.
1: Trail 60.
2: Put me on the AOA with CHP. I got caught up in it. I'm with them.
1: 60, 10-4.

0: I mean, it's we only have limited info from the fireside looking at the call. It looks like it was advised as a possible shooting suspect vehicle, gray Nissan Altima, unknown plate, 23103, and then fled the scene afterwards. One patient is a 20-year-old male with a gunshot wound possibly through his back and grazed his knuckle as well. He's getting transported to Stanford.
1: I won't be needed on scene. I'll continue to follow northbound.

0: Ciao, sì. Ciao, sì. I have a bubble info from CHP.
1: Got it.
0: To be newer style, gray in color, Nissan Sentra or Altima, 4-beam is aboard. It's going to be a shooting vehicle.
1: Jennifer, do you have a time frame on when this will occur?
0: Stand by one, and no associated, please.

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1: Good.
0: When you're clear from briefing and all that, today for calls, there's going to be a harassment report pending for you.
1: Copy, I can handle it now.
0: It's going to be for 361 St. Andrews Lane, RP's at 377. That's an ongoing neighbor issue. As Arkansas's neighbor Mark Luz was walking by and made derogatory comments about what he's going to do to the RP's daughter and then threatened to burn down the RP's home. They had a prior RO, but it has expired.
1: Yeah.
2: County 62. I'll give him the J.C. Hershey ride at the entrance. Clear for starting mileage.
0: Go ahead.
2: 24473.1.

Yeah, 62. It was $30. Good. 73.2.

0: 270 info on opening.
1: Good.
0: That's 1065 from Kelly Avenue. Her P advising her brother Joshua Swan, born in 76, is missing.
1: Definitely. Trail 76 should be coming 10-8 shortly.
0: Sir?
2: Trail 76, you can clear me from this call. Head over there.
0: Trail 76, 10-4. I ran the subject out. Joshua Swan, 7-8 of 76. He was actually booked on the 26th of this month for TC 148, 207, and 594. And it looks like he made bail yesterday.

0: 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Can I get a case for info?
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0: 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I'll be 10-8.
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0: County 2, Charles 26.
1: Charles 26?
0: Can you contact Charles and see if they have Joshua Swan? He may have been placed on a 5150 hold by Redwood City PD yesterday at approximately around 3 p.m.

0: 76, he's not a chope.
1: Well, can you contact Redwood City PD and see if they have any record of a 5150 hold on him yesterday?
0: Hey, from, do you know from what location?

0: Trail 76.
1: Go ahead.
0: Red was advising that he was released from CJ yesterday, ran to Sequoia Station, ran out of breath, and flagged down PD for medics and was transported to Stanford. I'm going to call them to confirm.
1: 10-4, thank you.

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1: Five of five, please.
0: Silver. Charles 60, I'm routing a driveway block over to your screen.

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0: Can I get a case number for 1065?
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1: Charles 76.
0: Subject was entered into the mugs report taken. No,
1: 10-4.

0: 2 David K90, Lost Hiker. 2 David K90, it's a Lost Hiker at the new Skyline Watershed Trail on 35. RP is a watershed employee. He's reporting two hikers lost on the trail. And the RP is going to wait at the gate entrance in a San Francisco Water Patrol truck for contact.
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0: And Cindy, how does he know that there's hikers missing on the trail?
1: 770, we're waiting for the call taker to get further

Sam, this info came from the wife of one of the missing hikers. She was on the phone with her son, advised he was head of the trail, but he didn't know where the dad/husband is and how far back he was. And the Jay is 16 years old. He said he was about 4 miles from the entrance, and he was ahead of his, grandpa, not father. 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

0: Sam, Stephanie, can you check with the open space folks and see if it's wide enough for one of the ATVs to get down?
1: Sam 70, 10-4.

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0: 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It's no longer blocking.
1: 2 Charles 60. 10.

0: 2 David K90 from County. David K90 from County Waters. The Watershed does see the J. He's advised that he saw his grandfather heading to the end of the trail. It's about 4.2 miles from the entrance. Last saw his grandfather about 17 to 1730 hours.
1: Howdy.
2: K90 from Charles 60.
1: Yeah.
2: You guys need a drone?
1: Sure.
2: 10-4, County Charles 6, you can add me a call as well as 3 Union 11.
0: Charles 60, and you said 3 Union 11?
2: Hey,

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0: Can you show us out at 151 El Camino? Do you have a code to get in the building?
1: Copy, you're out at 161 El Camino. What was your question?
0: Do you have a code to get into the building, 151 El Camino?
1: Pound 3179.
0: Copy, thank you.
1: So again, it's fires are mouth skyline and Prisma for white smoke in the area.

0: 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TWK90, Open Space does have an ATV. We're going to get it started. It'll be about a 45-minute ETA.
1: Got it.

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1: Good.
0: As of right now, it's just SO resources. Do we want to start fire out there with whatever stuff they might have?
1: No, I think we're good right now with the ACD and the drone.
0: Copy, I think, sir. So.

0: Union 11 from K90.
1: Two Charles 71 and two Charles 72, 1065. Two Charles 71 with two Charles 72. It's a 1065 at the intersection of Cabrillo Highway and First Street in Montara. Cabrillo Highway and First Street. RP is currently west of the freeway per rapid. She's reporting three girls missing, hiking and possibly lost. RP's a little hard to understand. We're trying to get further right now, but she's standing by in the parking lot at that location near her vehicle, which is a black Toyota.
0: Can we advise State Parks?
1: 71, 10-4.

0: Excuse him, somebody.
1: Good.
0: Can I log off boy 76?
1: Yeah, it's already.
0: Charles 71.
2: What do you want?
0: They parked as advised, and they said that they'll 87 with you at Highway 1 and 1st, if that works for you.
2: Thank you.
1: 72, do we have any more info on what trail they got lost on?
0: Negative, no specifics.
1: Never. 71, Sam, 70.
2: You want?
1: Yeah, when you guys get up there, if you guys can advise, Air One is available. They need about a 40-minute spin up time.
2: 71, copy, thank you. And Kelsey,
0: go ahead.
2: We work on getting phone numbers for the three missing girls, so we can try and get coordinates for them.
0: Affirm, Emily's has been added to the CAD.
2: Copy, thank you.

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1: I think you said southbound 35 for 81. Your radio's breaking.
0: Yeah, you're from southbound on 35.

0: 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Do you have the teenager yet?
1: Yeah, Ephraim, he's with Grandma in the parking lot.
0: Copy, halfway there.

0: 71.
1: 71.
0: 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The other two juveniles are the friends of Emily. I guess RP doesn't know the name of one of them. The other one is Betty, but she doesn't have her phone number.
1: Copy, I just tried to call Emily. Go straight to voicemail, so I've texted her.
0: I copy.

0: David 90, Sam 70.
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0: Hey, how much visibility do you have up on Skyline?
1: Not a lot.
0: Got it.

0: Hey, 90 from Charles 81. I think I got eyes on him off of the trail off of Skyline. He's walking back. Charlie, how far south on 35 are you? Probably a couple miles. He's walking fine, steady pace. He waved to me, so he'll probably get up to you shortly. Copy. I'll keep going.
1: County copies.
2: Sam 70 copies. I'll be clear that en route to the Montero call.
1: 10-4.
0: Okay, if you can just pass that on to Water and Midpen.
1: Are you wanting us to 10-20 to them?
0: Okay, from making 10-20 to, the guy looks like he's doing well, just hiking back slowly.
1: Copy.

0: County Charles 660.
1: Charles 60.
0: Put myself and Union 11 on the other emergency call.
1: 10-4.
2: Charles 72.
1: Charles 72.
2: The RP has that from my own iPhone team for her daughter, and the last team was in the area of Freewheel Cove, not for sure, if you didn't buy safe works.
1: Hey, from you have some static. The last ping on Find My iPhone was in Freewheel Cove. Do you have a time for that?
2: I think it's time frame for now. Give me
1: 10-4. We'll advise State Parks.
2: So it was like 6 hours ago with the last game.
1: I copy.
3: Sam 70.
2: Good.
3: Now, what's the visibility like up there?
2: It's a bit foggy up in the hills where they were hiking, but it's not horrible.
3: 10-4, could you give me like a range in feet?
4: So the line falls up in the hills. Down here, the visibility is probably a mile, but we don't know what it's going to be like up there.
3: Ever.

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1: Good.
0: Do you want State Park to meet you at Highway 1 and First still, or do you want them to go to Graywell?
1: If you just meet us here, we'll get quick.
0: Sorry, 10-9?
1: They can meet us here at First, and we'll game plan.
0: 10-4.

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1: What?
0: 75 is 76 to cover. It's a welfare check requested at 2nd and Filbert. 2nd and Filbert. Your repeat just

0: passerby. They were flagged down by Donna Still, DOB in 1960, who advised that she heard the homeowner at her house and some other people she doesn't know saying that they need to get rid of her. She thinks they have plans to kill her, and she'll be standing by at that location. 2nd and Filbert, I'm running her out.
1: 76, I'm talking.

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0: 9 Sam King, Victor 0193. Excuse me, 9 Sam King, Victor 093.
1: What type of?
0: Blue Nissan with one.
1: Temple.
2: 1272. I'm going to be on foot on the McNee Ranch Trail. I see some flashlights not far off the trailhead. And 71 standing by with the RP.
1: Copy that.

Charles 75, Donna's going to be 1031 with a county record. Her last booking was January of last year for H&S 11377 and 11364. She's got priors for 1203.2 and 488 and a expired DL. All right, case are clear.

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0: 72, Sam 70. Good. Hey, State Parks is en route to the McNee Gate with a key, so you can drive the trail.
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0: 72.
1: 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They pursued Jimmy, and then he ran his trail to the Vermont room.
0: 10-4.
1: K-90. Carlos has been reunited with his family. They're not requesting anything else from us world tonight.
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1: ECR in Murchison.
0: Copy. 1022, I'll talk to you later.
1: Careful. Charles 60, Sam 70. What's your ETA? What's the drone?
2: 4 Highway 1 in Coronado.
1: Yep. Why don't you head to the North Montero State Beach parking lot and we'll launch from there.
2: Denver.
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0: I sent you a screenshot of where the mountain biker thinks he saw them.
1: Right.
0: 72 back, it looks like it's on Pedro Mountain Road.
1: Right.
0: 72, that's for the ping. 71 negative, that's where the mountain biking witness believes he last saw the three girls walking down the hill. I copy.
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0: 76, Sam 70.
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0: You give me an 87 North Fonterra State Beach.
1: Take from.

0: Charles 80, Sam 70. Can you give me a 1021?
1: Sure.

0: 72 from 71.
1: Good.
0: Emily's phone came back up. She's actually on Bayshore, just south of East Millbrae, so you can 1022.
1: 10-4.
0: 71 back. We made contact with her via phone. She's fine.
2: Sorry, I'm sorry. I was on a 911. Can you tell me?
0: Made contact with Emily via phone, and she's fine. She doesn't need anything.
2: Copy that.

0: Yeah, I'm just having copies. Do we have a Milbury unit available that might be able to go check, locate, make sure she's okay?
1: Talk

0: County Jail 71.
1: 71.
0: Emily's getting the train from Millbrae to Marin where she lives, and her parents will meet her at the bus station as planned, so I don't think we'll be able to make contact with her.
1: I copy. Charles 40, are you headed to Millbrae, Caltrain?
2: Affirmative.
1: 7-4.
2: 2 Charles 61, we'll handle.
1: 61, I copy. 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
0: MG1.
3: Who are we looking for exactly?
0: Her name is Emily. She's a 17-year-old female Asian. I've advised her parents to tell her to make contact with you when they see you at the train station.
3: Copy.

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0: Can you advise State Parks that she was located? We think we have one guy still looking that doesn't remember you.
1: Go for it. Control 61. It looks like Emily's also going to have long black hair, brown eyes, 5'4", 92 pounds. She's wearing a gray hoodie, jeans, and has a black backpack.

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1: I copy.
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0: Confirm, she's supposed to be in San Bernardino already or arriving in San Bernardino?
1: Charles 71, can you confirm?
2: 71, when I spoke to her on the phone, she said she was on her way to San Bernardino.
0: 61, I'm talking.

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1: Charles 61.
0: Okay, she's actually at San Bruno Bart. We're on the way to go 97 over there.
1: I copy.

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0: 10 more.

0: Unit 11. Sorry, I wasn't here when you logged on as a drone unit. What did you want me to change it to?
1: Can clear him off the floor.

0: 71 from 61. Are you still with mom?
1: No, because they went home.
0: Got it.

0: County 2-75. Can I get AMR started for Donna Still? Break for details.
1: 1275, what?
0: Going to be a 66-year-old white female adult, conscious breathing, complaint of pain to the left leg. The conscious breathing, not bleeding, not aggressive.
1: And sorry, you said code 2?
0: A firm, please.
1: 10-4.

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0: We met with Emily. She checked okay, and we spoke with Mom on the phone, and they were okay with her getting on BART. They're going to meet her at the BART station to pick her up.
1: I copy.
0: Then we'll be 10-8.
1: Temper, thank you.
2: 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Yes, 10-8.
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0: And clear for a temporary Virginia plate.
1: Sam, I just want, if you can, I'm starting medics for 75.

0: 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Go ahead.
1: The temporary Virginia plate, 5600 King.
0: Confirmed.

0: Jim 70, I have that temporary Virginia plate coming back, 1031A. It appears expired 8/14/26. It should be on a black. Sorry, these are hard to read. Black Nissan 2025, and it's out of Mount Laurel, New Jersey. Your radio broke.
1: You go with the last four.
0: A from 6413.
1: All right, copy. Can you try running out of California as well?

0: Yeah, Sammy, was there any contact information on any of the out-of-state hits?
1: A negative. It looks like there is a... Well, there's a customer address that it's registered to, and then there's also, oddly enough, a social security number, but there's no name or anything. I routed it to your screen as well.
0: Deborah.

0: County Patrol 75, any Mars 97. Can I get a case in time for info?
1: From case number 6949, that's 6949 at 2001.

0: Charles 61 was Charles 62 to cover landline number one.
1: What?
0: 61 was 62 to cover. It's going to be a landline 911 hang up. 55 Chadwick Court, 55 Chadwick, cross of Vallejo. We tried to call it back, and we're just getting a voicemail. There is history there for a lot of welfare checks. Looks like the most recent of which was in May.
1: This is a copy. Call 61, what was that?
0: 61, have I 62? I'll show you tonight.
1: Hi, Sam 70.
0: Do Sam 70?
1: Can you just add a note into the cab that there are California plates inside the car? I got a partial on them when you're clear.
0: I can add it to the call. Go ahead.

Ursula is 9, Zebra, Nora, Robert, 1. Looks like a July plate. But I can't read the rest. It's obstructed. But maybe 10-8 vehicles legally

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2: If you fall 40, I'll be my 20. We're going to be on Hillcrest and La Prenda.
1: Hillcrest and La Prenda, 10-4.
0: Standing to 61, clear for 1028.
1: 61.
0: 5 William Mary Paul 747, black SUV. Black Mercury.
1: I copy. And I have it coming back clear to the address you're at.

0: Melbourne units, paramedics are out to the BART station in front of their info booth. They have a 50-year-old male conscious being in sick hall.
1: They have a midwife.

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1: 71.
0: Control 71, suspicious, sir. Our RP was a passerby reporting a loud, high-pitched noise, possibly from a machine in the Devil's Slide Tunnel. She heard it both northbound and southbound as she was coming back and forth from Pacifica. My partner advised the Devil's Slide Maintenance Center, and they're looking into it.
1: Copy. Can you have him advised, please?
0: Affirmative.
2: 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I'll check it out.

0: Central 65 Medical en route to 340 Alta Vista Drive, unit 16 for a 90-year-old male, conscious breathing, fall victim.
1: Hello, over.
0: Go for it.

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1: Go ahead.
0: Transit 207, we've got report of a subject setting up an encampment in the tunnel at the Santa Clara station, and I advised Santa Clara PD.
1: Copy.

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0: If you could just advise Caltrans, that sounds like it's coming from the speakers on the southbound side, and then 10-8.
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1: 10-4.

0: 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Yep.
1: Same thing, copy, sir.
0: Copy, and 77, you copy.
1: Yeah, from.
0: Yeah, for, thank you.

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0: Can I do job 20? Can I get a routine for search?
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0: everyone. I'm sorry.
1: Everyone, copy. You saw us 20. Utah's 20 years, subject is 1031 with a county record, and valid DL. His last booking was in 2017 for 23152, and also in 2016 for 148 and 2800.
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1: Sam 70, I'm code 4 when you're clear, I have 1 to 29.

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1: It's off Idaho and DL when you're clear.
0: Go ahead.
1: The two-part last versus Lockwood as Lincoln Ocean, Charles King, William Ocean Ocean, David. Second part, Stinson, Sam, Tom, Ida, Nora, Sam Ocean, Nora Brake. Sorry, first name's Robert. Robert Ocean, Boy, Edward, Robert, Tom, Middle, and Michael Brake.
0: Go ahead.
1: WM, DOB is 0607-2000 out of Idaho Falls, Brake for Idaho DL.
0: Go ahead.
1: Got Adam David 025962 Victor
0: 2770 10-4.
1: And he advises probation.

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1: Charles 20, can you go 10-9 your location?
0: Playham and El Camino.
1: Go ahead.
0: Four, 7, 8, 6, Ocean Mary 4, Ford F-150, Gray.
1: Two shots, 20, 10-4.

0: 270 county. Years of 1031. He's got a expired California numbers, valid Idaho DL, but not showing up probation.
1: Go for it. Can you place a call to San Bernardino? He advises he had a case from last year. He's on probation out of San Bernardino.

0: Dude, Josh, why don't you go ahead? First one, last of Rios, Robert Ida Ocean, Sam. Second last name, Adam Lincoln Victor, Adam Robert Adam, David Ocean. First of Ivan, Ida Victor Adam, Nora. Middle of Ramiro. Break.
1: Go ahead. 02, 28,
0: 2006. HMA out of Palo Alto. Break.
1: Go ahead.
0: Yellow 1687558.
1: Two Charles 2010-4.

0: 2020. That subject is 1031, suspended or revoked with service needed.
1: 10-4. Second to 29.
0: Go ahead.
1: Blaster Gonzalez, George Ocean Nora, Zebra Adam Lincoln, Edward Sam. First of Ernesto, Edward Robert Nora, Edward Sam Tom, Ocean.
0: Go ahead.
1: 11-07-2007, HMA out of Redwood City, Craig.
0: Go ahead.
1: ID number is Union 1300277.
0: 2020, 10-4.

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1: Tonight, last traffic.
0: Two jobs 20, your second subject is 1031A, no valid DL issued.
1: 10-4, I'm code 4.
0: Two jobs 20, code 4 at Buckingham and Blenheim.
1: Correction on the last stop, it's Woodside Bike Shop Annex in the back.
0: Charles 20, was a bike shop 10-4.

0: 770. My partner is on hold with San Bernardino County trying to confirm that probation.
1: Deborah.

0: transit units for a theft report at the Sunnyvale station.
1: But...
0: the maintainer is on scene now and found cables taken from two control points at that station.
1: I got it.
2: Do some evening time for me. 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

0: responded 207, 10-4. We got the info from San Jose Control.
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0: Tucson, 70. Your for San Bernardino. Your subject was booked in 2024 for 207. No probation.
1: Hey, got me. Worked out fine.
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0: Last of Belts, Boy, Edward, Lincoln, Tom, Zero, First of Eric, Edward, Robert, Ida, Charles, Little John, Brave.
1: Go ahead.
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1: Copy, have a good one, guys.

0: County Dental Assistant. Can you show me a route to San Mateo Medical Center for the same case, please?
1: Dental Assistant, 10-4.

Central. 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Do we have any history at 470 Fifth Ave? Copy, standby.

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1: 10-4, can you send that 211 to my screen?
0: County copies.

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0: Information taken regarding the copper wire theft. And you can log off Transit Units Road. 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
0: HMA.
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1: NHL 61.
0: Last of Gonzalez, George, Ocean, Norris, Zebra, Adam, Lincoln, Edward, Zebra, first of Adrian, Adam, David, Robert, Ida, Adam, Nora, DOB 122, 1994.

0: Take joining code 4.
1: We're getting his, the rest of his last name right now.
0: So far.
2: Let's speak to him with 621.
0: I copy, thank you.
1: And 621, we are close up.
0: I copy. Mulberry. Transition.
1: Tell 61. They have a different last name here, so we call this Vicencio. Charles Adam Zebra David Robert Edward Zebra Vicencio is Victor Ida Charles Edward Nora Charles Ida Ocean. Still same first.
0: Number.

Charles 51, Adrian, 71 with the county record. His last booking was 2 weeks ago for 242. He's got priors for the same, as well as TC3455. He's got a suspended or revoked DL with good service. Continuing code 4104.

0: Charles 6-1 on Charles 62 to cover, 1033 commercial audible.
1: 6-1, go ahead.
0: Charles 6-1 on Charles 62 to cover, it's a 1033 commercial audible from Taco Bell at 210 ECR. Point of activation, the front door.
1: 10-4, we'll handle it.
0: 10-4-61 to handle an advice. Looks like the last alarm we had there was in June of this year. It was 12.

0: 70B units, paramedics are mounted 246 9th Street for a 79-year-old male conscious breathing sickle.
1: Take care, guys.
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1: All right.

0: County 2770. Good morning. You clear for my log on? My rims is 25186. I'll do the rest of the car, and if you could please log off nights. 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
0: 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Good morning.
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0: 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She's conscious, breathing, full victim.
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1: Ten four, lobby will be locals. Can you show me 10-8?
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0: 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RP's calling from number 6 on kids running back and forth, yelling, screaming, and making loud noises. He is requesting a 1021 negative history at either apartment.
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1: What?
0: 1531 Terrytown, 1531 Terrytown, Crescent Seneca. The RP's with Recology. He was flagged down 15 minutes ago by an AFA in her 70s wearing a white bathrobe across from that address. He helped bring her inside her home there. She said that she was ill but didn't want to call 911 or her brother because then she'd have to go to the hospital. She was conscious and breathing, no bleeding. The RP thinks possibly dementia. We do have a cell number for her. Only history was on medical in February.
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1: That's a stance. Sam's Tom, Eleanor, Tom, first name Angela, Adenor, George, Edward Lincoln, Adenor, Adam Brink.
0: That work good?
1: You'll be 04-11-1989, CBWFA out of Brentwood, Brink.
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0: Jeffrey.

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0: County 2-65 1186 northbound 288 Truesdale.
1: Ray 65 northbound 288 Truesdale.
0: 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It's a white Ford box truck with one.
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2: County 2, Mary 65, 1029, clear.
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2: Double last, first last of Sam Adam Charles. Second last of George Union Adam Robert. Charles Henry Adam John. First of Francisco Common Break.
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1: 2-1 61, so far. 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
0: Oh.
1: Boy 62, go.
0: Last phonetic, Yellow Adam, David Ocean, Lincoln, Lincoln, Adam, Henry, Ida. First phonetic, Adam, Boy, Boy, Adam, Sam, Adam, Lincoln, Ida. Break.
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0: 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They have a supervisor en route not requesting transit, just for information.
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1: Never.

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1: Yeah, it's going to be outside the cover.
0: 2770, 10-4, at Acuna Middle School in the parking lot, a yellowish van, unknown plate with an unknown descript male yelling, screaming.

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0: 2462, go.
1: Last Definity. Frank, Ida, Nora, Edward, Robert, Tom, yellow. First of Linda. Lincoln, yellow. David, Ida, Adam, break.
0: 2462, go.
1: 0702, 1953. OFA, out of San Francisco, break.
0: Good.
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1: 2770, is it Ronald Buckler? I'm sorry, Buckner?
0: Yeah, fine.
1: He's 1031 County Record, one only booking in December of last year for 245 with a valid deal.
0: 10-4.

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0: 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He's having a medical issue. 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
1: Go ahead.
0: Fire Department possible elder abuse report via 1021 only in regards to 1101 Oakwood. The RP wants to report elder financial and fraud abuse on his mom by his sister. I'll attempt to match.
1: 10-4.

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1: 2x K40, De Anza, and Fairmont, bud.
0: 9 George, Queen Charles, 318. It's a black Saab with what?
1: 2x K40, Tempo. And K40, it's coming back on a Subaru. Can we confirm?
0: Sorry, 410 is?
1: It's coming back on a Subaru. Can we confirm?
0: No, with the black Saab.
1: Tempo, go with the plate when you can.

0: Estuvo aquí 40 years.
1: Yeah, I'm code 4.
0: I copy the code 4. I also copy the 28 and 29.

0: We'll transit 217 with units, cover HNS. At the University Caltrain Station, Palo Alto, a SamTrans driver reported several people smoking in the bathroom. No further. We're calling local.
1: Never.

0: 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We'll be inside speaking with the parents.
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0: 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I'm landing with Life Stance Health. They're requesting a welfare check on Thomas Turek, born in 63. His wife called them 20 minutes ago that he was having suicidal thoughts, wrecking his home, charging at people. The wife is currently at work, unknown location, but she is apparently also having suicidal thoughts. And the husband should be home alone. I am still landline getting further. Only history here, a medical and a passing check.
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1: 2x71, 10-4. So far, I think... 10-4. So far, I think I found him 10:30 when I was in X-ray card. I'm still working through some returns. And 62-6955-6955. 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
0: 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All it has for descriptors are 6'2".
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1: 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I have the wife's 1021 as well.
0: Go ahead with the
1: Carmel's cell is 650-703-7117. 703-7117.
0: Thank you.

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0: Via 1021, it occurred this weekend, Prisma and Mill. Unknown suspect hit the RP's parked white Hyundai Tucson.

0: Kind of boy 76. I can handle 20,002. You can show 75 tonight.
1: 76 number.
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1: Yes, sir.
2: 2 Paul 6 7 in traffic.
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1: 71.
0: The subject checked okay, didn't hit the criteria for anything. Bert.
1: Copy, go ahead.
0: Can you have San Mateo PD attempt to contact the wife at Knowles High School? And just do a well check on her.
1: Never.
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0: 2-boy-61, boy-62, welfare check.
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0: It's at Mills High School for the wife of the Coast call. Her name is... Sorry, her name is Carmel Turek. She's born in 66. Should be working at this address. She did have a 1056 threat via landline about an hour ago now due to her husband's mental state. She's 1031 invalid with a Honda register, too.
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0: Is it here for 429?
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0: Last of Spiegel, first of Jamie. Last of Sam, Paul, Edward, Edward, George, Lincoln, Edward, first of Jamie, John, Adam, Mary, Ida, date of birth 3/1/1978.
1: For confirm male or female?
0: For white female.
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0: D1323, I'm Utah Match. Can you confirm the spelling on our last name?
1: I got a Sam Paul, Edward, George Lincoln, Edward.
0: Step one.
1: She may be out of Menlo Park.

0: C-1323. She's 1031. She's restrained in a served DV order. Protected is Thomas Newell with a suspended or revoked DL. She has about 7 AKAs I need to run through.
1: All right, copy. That'll be okay. Thanks for checking.
0: Never.
1: And D-1323, I'll be off the air.
0: Never.

0: County 2 Victor 600.
1: Victor 600.
0: Victor 600 10-8, and I'll be out at the half of the airport fueling training vehicles. Good morning.
1: Good morning.

0: 2 ball 66, 10 to 8.
1: 2 ball 66, yes.
0: 9 Paul, Zebra Edwards, 3 1 8.
1: Ball 66, 1031A expired November 2025 on a 24 Porsche SUV. There is negative paperwork on file out of SF.
0: Yeah,

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1: Football 16, good.
0: Football 15, 8, Nora, Tom, Henry, 9, 3, 2.
1: Football 15, it's 10:30 when I expired in October of last year on a 2019 jet out of Stanford. There is no paperwork on file.
0: Stanford, thank you.

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1: Go ahead.
0: 1267, a parking complaint, 190 Poplar, 190 Poplar, across of Chadbourne. A silver Toyota Yaris is parked in the two-hour parking zone for over 2 hours, also possibly 1124 per the passerby. Plate on it's clear out of San Jose.
1: I copy. Thank you.

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1: Never.

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0: Call 66 at 231 Barclay, 231 Barclay, across the Magnolia. It's a red Honda four-door parked for over a week. Plate is clear out of Palm Desert.
1: Denver.
0: To Paul 66, just for information, the plate does come back on a Toyota, but they're stating it's a Honda.
1: I copy.

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0: Tower.

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1: Nice.
0: Over.
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1: What?
0: At Wavecrest and 1, Wavecrest and 1, 10 ago, an older model Chevy Blazer, unknown plate, driven by an HMA with a mustache, black baseball cap with an American flag on it, dumped garbage and left on new DOT.
1: Yeah, you can close it out. I'll be conducting an area check.
0: Never.
1: County 280, 1186, in front of More for Less.
0: Wait, in front of More for Less, sir.
1: 8th Home, Frank Boyd, 546. It's a white Saturn we won.
0: Wait, he's separate.

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0: 8 Frank, John Sam, 392, Black Jeep.
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1: 1267, go.
0: 2 Henry Victor Charles, 517.
1: Well, 67, 1031, I valid April next year on an 88 Mercedes out of Millbrae.
0: Copy, thank you.

0: 176, 8 Pelican Circle, 8 Pelican Circle, across the Seabreeze. The RP's Fidelity Security reporting that in the last 2 to 3 hours, female Jonette Johnson, born in 42, stated, "I feel like committing suicide. No plans, no specifics. She lives alone, but did sound very confused, like she has no more money. We do have history here for 4 welfare checks as well as a 5150, but they're all from 2021.
1: 10-4.

0: Benny, 2 Boys 62. Can I get a case number for a pert referral?
1: Boy 62, it'll be 6958-6958. Time of this call, 11:21.
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0: Boy 7675. Jonette and her four AKs are 1031 County Record. One only booking to 91 for 12020, 11359. 11359. That was her one and only booking with a valid deal. She does have a Toyota and a Hyundai registered too and clear AFS. Boy K40. I just want to make sure you copy the fraud report I have you attached to.
1: April.
0: Pepper.

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0: She checks okay, does not want to chat. You can fill us all tank.
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0: 2770, are you at the Moskvich sub by chance?
1: Never.
0: Never, we got 5 open and 9 unknown voice over IPs from the sub.
1: Sorry, do you say that?
0: We received 5 abandoned 911s from the voice over IP there at the Moss Beach sub.
1: Never, I'll check it.
0: Never, thank you.
2: Okay, could this 75, I attempted to call the RP back. She didn't answer, I left a message.
0: Good boy, 75, suffer. 2770.
1: Right.
0: It looks like a male who found a lost wallet. If someone flags you down.
1: Devil.

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0: Do we have anyone with the unit to cover for a welfare check?
1: Hey, go ahead.
0: It's for Brenda Barini, 754 El Granada, 754 El Granada, across the pylon. The RP is Gloria. She has conservatorship over John, who's in the hospital. He and the family psych last heard from Brenda on Friday, and the family psych is requesting we do a welfare check due to that time frame and her doing meth and cocaine lately.
1: Temper.
0: 2x75, Temper.

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1: 2770, go.
0: I'll be 10-8 from the last call and en route to Redwood City for a meeting.
1: 2770, Zephyr.
0: Sorry, HOJ from Redwood City.
1: Zephyr.

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0: Contact Brenda. She went open the door. She is alive and well. Does the RP on this one contact?
1: Abram.
0: 10-4.

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1: Okay.
0: Unknown description subject in the area of 1202 in SF on the northbound side, called in by a passing train.
1: Two 17, copy.
0: Is it 217,

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1: Good.
0: It's at 1230 between Scott and Center and SFO area near Center Street on the southbound tracks, train versus Ted.
1: Over here from St. Carlos.
0: Over, fire medics and...
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0: transit units. It sounds like for San Jose Control, this is going to be at the Millbrae Station Center and the tracks closest to the Millbrae Station, and the subject is 1055.
1: 217 copy. I'll take case in time. I'll message you my number to have the coroner call me soon.
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0: 75 from San 70. Dispatch is calling Caltrans now to see if they're supposed to be working or not in the daytime. From the looks on their faces, I'm judging not.
1: Yeah, he's getting hold of the supervisor. Apparently they have some type of paperwork that says that they can do this during the day.
0: Yeah, four. Hey, if they got the paperwork, if you can at least tell them they need to bleed out traffic a little bit more often.
1: Yeah, that's kind of what I'm trying to negotiate with them.
0: Yeah, for it. Thank you.
2: Boy, 75.
1: 75.
2: What's your 1020 with them now? We're still trying to get a hold of Caltrans.
1: We can call it Dunes Beach.
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0: 7.5, 10, 4. And 12725 per fire. It's a quarter mile north of center and the tracks. Fire is repositioning.
1: I copy. County 2460. 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

0: 217, 1025. If you didn't figure it out, Santa Helena and the tracks are at that access.
1: That's info. I'm already walking up.
0: Well done. Thank you.

Hello, Sam 25 from Area 65. They're advising the pet strike was about a quarter of a mile north of here.

0: 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K101.
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0: I located the patient for 12.2.
1: Zephyr. And 12K11 is fire with you, or do I need to point them in the right direction?
0: There's a few of them with us. There were a lot here, but we have at least a couple.
1: Step 4.

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0: quarter, never mind, with a 30 minute ETA.
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1: 601, Sam 60.
0: Sir, good day. Are you by chance near your car? I could use a ride.
1: Make my way to it.
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1: Good.
0: It's for the Watershed Rangers. They're requesting Code 2 assistance initially at the Skylawn Cemetery to meet up. They have reports of an HMA mid-20s with an unknown color bike that's trying to evade the Rangers. There's a marked unit J87 with you at Skylawn.
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1: David, 734-880, right.
0: 10-4.

0: So, Brady won 1031 county record, last booked in August for 2352, 23578 priors for the same, with a suspended or revoked DL services and Mary. I'll send it to your screen with the DMV court probation.
1: 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Continue, go forward.
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1: 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Over.
0: Copy, thank you.

0: Yeah, like 2 Victory 600.
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0: Victory 600, clear the airport, 10-7-0, D, good night.
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2: First last is Zamora, Zebra Adam, Mary Ocean, Robert Adam. Second last is Perez with the Z Zebra. First is Jose, middle of Robert Ocean, Yellow, Mary Edward Brick.
1: Deploy K40, go.
2: 628 of 2005. 2005, it's HMA out of South City, it's all verbal.
1: Deploy K40, 10-4.

0: Boy K40 has given Jose Zamora Perez run every which way. DOB 628 of 05 in ETL match.
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1: Well, Transit 217, so far.
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1: Never.

Roy K40 with the first name of Roy. Me, he's 1031 county record. Last booked in May of this year for F. Prior 4594, 459, 490s, 11357. I'm sorry, 11350 with X-ray card only.

0: 175 and 911. It came from the Ritz at 1 Miramontes Point. On callback, we spoke with security. It was a missed out from the front desk.
1: Got it cleared up.
0: So far, thank you.

0: Baseball 66, 6966, 6966. Time of 14:23.
1: Time of.
2: Thank you, Paul 66.

0: Johnny 2 Boy 62 was unable to contact the RV. You can close out the call.
1: Boy 62, tell her.

0: 1266 reporting complaint.
1: 1266, number.
2: 3281. School check, Hatch Elementary.
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0: 5-2-4-6-8, John 4.

0: K63. Your plate of 52468. John 4 shows recently towed out of San Mateo County out of Millbrae. It should be on a 1998 GMC Savannah van, white in color, with graffiti all over it.
1: Go for it. 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
0: Can you please call San Bruno PD and see if they had any contact with our victim?
1: Transit 217, so far.

0: Silver, units paramedics en route 732 Morningside on a 93-year-old male conscious and breathing difficulty breathing off of fire vest. Oh, transit 217.
1: 217.
0: For San Bruno, mainly 1124s at the address my partner put in some contact names and numbers.
1: Denver, thank you.

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1: Oh, Transit 217.
0: Active and opened up at normal speed in traffic.
1: Never.

0: 476-911.
1: Go ahead.
0: It came from Coastside Medical Clinic, room 100A. It was at abandoned 911. On call back, staff is advising no emergency.
1: 10-4, you can close it out.
0: 10-4.

0: 217 back. Can I be a victim CDL?
1: 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It's K King 02 411 34.
0: 10-4.

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0: We're clear to scene, and myself and 116 will be en route to his address in San Bernardino for notification.
1: Never.

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1: Good.
0: West Sac went to the address. There was no answer at the door, and the vehicles registered to or not registered to any name similar.
1: That works. Thank you.

0: Highway 62 in front of her. 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
1: That's why.

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1: 277 again.
0: Logging on, rooms is 17340. I'm 10A, good morning. You can log off, please.
1: 10-4, good morning.
2: County Sam 60, same traffic, 13680, lock updates, good morning.
1: 10-4, good morning.

0: County 280, 1186, 700 block of Main Street.
1: 280, the 700 block of Main Street, good.
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1: 276.
0: 276 and 4 Guadalupe should be outside brown sweater, purple shirt.
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1: 1261.
0: 2 Charles 61 at 299 Broadway, 299 Broadway across the Victoria. Left entry motion, and I'll get you the premise name.
1: Is very clear from 11.
0: Hey, from good.
1: 25935.
0: 10-4. And 2 Charles 61, it's going to be Millie Cafe.
1: Hi, Cafe, on the list.
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0: 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Were you able to get a hold of the responsible?
1: 462, the alarm company was going to call unknown if they did or not.

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1: So transit 217, go.
0: 7 Edward John Tom 357.
1: Never.

Boy 62, 2 Charles, 61, your status. I see your notes, 1022.